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1: You know how they say that if you don't vote, you can't complain about the government?
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3: 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I now pronounce this arranged marriage between two cultures the best place to get doses to die for.
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0: and the girls that fight for equal pay, equal rights. Now, some of us are pit bulls, too. We appreciate the things you do. Thanks again for shining a light on the women that work from 9 to 5.
1: It's my pleasure. Dale.
2: Sorry about that. No, my, hi, my, and welcome to the Waxing Lyrical Show with your host, Virginia. We started off with a wonderful song called Powerful Woman with Pitbull, the American rapper, and Dolly Parton. And in that song, she does a shout out to Lily Tomlin and Jane Fonda. I love that. I have never seen so much, so many reels, actually, on a single person in my social media lifetime. And I think it's because everybody loved Dolly. And she was a very special, wonderful, kind, funny woman. All right, moving on, we are now going to hear, going to move into New Zealand now. Aotearoa, this is Chains with Shafu and DLT. And then we're going to hear from Fables. And then we're going to cross, well, we're going to go to another place. And we're going to play Sinead O'Connor.

And that was Sinead O'Connor with Black Boys on Mopeds. And before that we had Eyes Closed from Fables, who's from here, and Aotearoa, as is Shefu and DLT with Chains. Next up we have Parliament from Lake South, in brackets, actually says Parliament, we'll all go there again. And then we're going to hear from DC Maxwell and Bonnie Prince Billy and Red Fountain. So here is Lake South.

And that was a beautiful lie from Reb Fountain from her latest album, Water for Gasoline. And before that, we had Half Real from DC Maxwell and Bonnie Prince Billy. And we started off with Parliament Will All Go There Again from Lake South. Moving right along, this is time for the Covering the Past Out Loud section. So our cover, well, who do you think I had to cover? Of course we had to choose a Dolly Parton song, because she was covered by so many people, so many people sang her songs. But I have chosen Light of a Clear Blue Morning, sung by Waxahachie. And for my song from the past, I've gone with I'm Going Home from Tim Curry from the Rocky Horror Picture Show, which was released in 1975. So a long time ago, about 52 years. Actually, no, 51. Do my maths, Virginia. And all the tracks on the Rocky Horror Picture Show were written by Richard O'Brien, and he is originally from here in New Zealand. And then we're going to have our spoken word. It's got a bit of a rap song actually, but it's a great one. It's Principle by Team Dynamite. So here is Light of a Clear Blue Morning. Thank you, Dolly.

And that was Team Dynamite with the Principal. And before that, we had I'm Going Home from Tim Curry from the Rocky Horror Picture Show. Very, very poignant song when you listen to that. And before that, we had Light of a Clear Blue Morning from Waxahachie. And Dolly Parton released that song in 1977. And I'm Going Home, 1975. So, amazing. So many years ago, so much great music. Right, onwards we go. On the tip of my tongue. I feel like everything's just been on the tip of my tongue tonight, which is why I'm playing Gin Wigmore with the song of the same name. And then we're going to hear from Black Grape and then Rowena Wise. Here is Gin Wigmore.

And that was New Zealand artist Rowena Wise with a song called No Angel. Now, Rowena is coming to Dawn to perform in late September, in fact, 27th of September. If you've heard any earlier dates, just ignore those. It's definitely the 27th of September, and I think she'll be beautiful. Now, before that, we had In the Name of the Father from Black Grape, and we started off with Tip of My Tongue from Jin Wigmore from her new album, Beautiful Mess. Now we're going to hear from Ed Cooper, a song called The Way I Made You Feel, and then we're going to hear from Sarah Blasco, and we'll see what else we can fit in.

And that was Sarah Blasco with Bird on a Wire. Before that, we had The Way I Made You Feel by Ed Kuepa. And that's it for the Waxing Lyrical Show on 100.4 The Most FM, supported by Arranged Marriage South Indian Restaurant, who we're very thankful for supporting us again and again and again. So spoiled. I actually think I'm going to go out with one more song. So, look, thanks for

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1: 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I now pronounce this arranged marriage between two cultures the best place to get doses to die for.
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Yeah. 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

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Men and men must see the signs in these times. Too much illusion.

0: 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I am Drew Lux. 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
1: You know how they say that if you don't vote, you can't complain about the government?
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8: Tēnei te ara kairunga, ko te aro tēnei tipuat, ko te aro tēnei araki, ko te aro tēnei mātua iwi. 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
9: Good morning. 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Today it is Tuesday, the 1st of September, the first day of summer. No, the first day of spring. I'm getting ahead of myself. So I'll be playing a real fun spring track to get us started. But first, let's go over the weather.
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11: Sun is shining, the weather is sweet.
9: Last night's rain has completely passed, I imagine. And it's going to be a little bit cloudy still, but it's going to be fine up until the afternoon. Tomorrow looks like rain, however, and that's going to be building overnight. Right now, it's already 10 degrees. Our high for today is 14 degrees, and our low for tonight is 11 degrees. The sun's already risen, and it will set at around 6 o'clock. All right, I've got a 70s track to get us started, and this one is by Curtis Mayfield, but it was re-released in 1971. And this one's called Move On Up.

Morena, that was Move On Up by Curtis Mayfield. That was a track that came out in 1972. All right, here is a Lady Hawk track. Let's bring it back to Aotearoa, New Zealand. This one's called Mixed Emotions. After that, we have Living by Nicholas Joseph. I'll catch up with you soon to go over our news report and our community notices. Enjoy your first day of spring.

celebration of our darkest night, healing our ancestral line, the evolution of

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0: Morena. That was Little White Bird by The Veels. Before that, we had Wellington is Dead by Breeches. A statement I've got to disagree with. I love Wellington and it's full of life, I gotta say. Before that, we had Over the Bones by Hine, who's an artist out of Wellington. So how would she feel about that statement? Breeches, hey, I have promised you a news report and I do have one. And this one was released yesterday and it's titled Peer Deny Filming Intimidate a New Plymouth Councillor. So this is from Radio New Zealand and it was released yesterday. And this article is going into detail about how New Plymouth's own Māori ward councillor says that two onlookers were aiming to intimidate her by filming her in the council chamber. And these two people deny that they were recording and they want their names cleared. However, this councillor who was filmed, Te Waka McLeod, repeatedly asked this person to stop filming her. And it was a bit obvious in the way that every time McLeod looked up, they would just try to lower their phones, but it was obvious to everybody. And New Plymouth District Councillor Mayor Max Brough actually ordered Hancock to stop as the alleged filming was disturbing McLeod and the meeting. So yeah, I recommend you have a look through this article and get your own opinion on that. Here is a cheeky little ad break, but afterwards we've got some really awesome music. We've got Fish in the Sea by Fat Freddy's Drop and Summer Long by Amamelia.
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Morena, that was Fish in the Sea by Fat Freddy's Drop. Before that, Summer Long by I'm Amelia. And before the ad break again, we had Little White Bird by The Veils. You're listening to 100.4 The Most FM. That Fat Freddy's Drop track just got me real excited for the Rock the Bowl, hey? Would you like to go over our community notices or our gig guide first? Okay, let's go over our community notices. And the first one is that if you would like dogs here in the CBD, there is a petition for you to sign at your Plymouth District Council. Or if you would not like dogs here in the CBD, you can also go sign that petition and we will figure out whether it's a good decision or not to let dogs in the CBD. My next community notice is all to do with the light show that's going to be happening here at the TSB Showplace over the school holidays. If you're interested, I recommend checking that out. Here is a track that came out of 2011, but it's still really good. It's by an artist named Santo Gold, but it's featuring Karen O. You might remember Karen O from the Yeah Yeah Years. And that track's called Go. After that, we have a new song by Kokoroko, and I'll catch up with you shortly to go over our gig guide.

0: Surf Report with boss man Sean from Jet Chum. Before 8, Monday to Friday on the Primo Breakfast Show with Bobby. Swell, wind and tide updates.
1: Gotta keep on surfing till I figure it out.
2: Morena, Shawnee.
3: Morena, Bobby.
2: That track that just played was a David Byrne track. Well, he featured
3: David
2: in
3: Byrne.
2: It. Yeah, David Byrne. I keep pronouncing it like Brian.
3: Yeah, I love that. Yeah, morning. It's the first spring, apparently. It's first of September. But I just Googled it to make sure, and it actually officially is the first day of spring is when the length of the day is the same as the night, which is, I think they call it the equinox or not. So it's not till the 21st officially of September is when the day is the same length as the night. So that's interesting, isn't it?
2: That is really interesting. The equinox.
3: Fun fact for you.
2: And I know daylight savings the 29th.
3: Oh, so it's somewhere around then is the, well.
2: I guess that all lines up.
3: Yeah, sounds like it does. Someone worked it out a long time ago, right?
2: How's the surf looking?
3: It's crap.
2: Oh, no.
3: Yeah, same. Rinse and repeat, as they say, isn't it? It's like, yeah, southwesterly blowing in, chopping it all up. It's actually got bigger, so the swell's bigger. High tide is dead on midday today, so the tide's moving up. There's plenty of beach out there for my Lou to go running on. We've got the blustery southwesterly at around about 20, 25 knots. We've got a decent-sized swell, 4 or 5 feet running, up choppy. Sunset just after 6:01 and water temperature 14 degrees. So it could be some waves at Fitzroy if you're really keen later on, you know, probably around when the tide comes up. Maybe some lumpy, bumpy waves in there, but other than that, probably not very good.
2: Is there anybody out there at the moment?
3: There's nobody anywhere on the beach
2: crickets.
3: At the moment. Yeah, it's blowing a gale and it's sort of like a little bit showery right at the minute. So it's deserted.
2: It always showers as soon as I say that the rain's finished.
3: I thought it was going to be a bit better day today than yesterday, but it looks pretty much the same now.
2: Yeah.
3: So, yeah.
2: Oh, well, thanks for that, Shawnee.
3: No surf today. Yeah, no worries, Bobby. Talk tomorrow. Hopefully it's a bit better day tomorrow.
2: Hey, I think you'll like our 80s track at 8. It's a split ends track.
3: Oh, cool. Which one is it?
2: I Got You.
3: I don't know, but I'll know it as soon as I hear it.
2: Yeah, you will.
3: Sure. Yeah.
2: That's always how it goes, eh?
3: I've seen the split ends at the Bowl of Brooklands way back in the 80s. Well, no, probably around 83, I think, and the place was packed, yeah.
2: Did you have fun?
3: Yeah, I did have fun, and they held up, because they thought everyone was so far away, they held up 3 times life-size cards with their image on it.
2: Cool.
3: At the start, they walked on with these big cards and they had like their image so everyone could see them.
2: That's so cool.
3: Before you had the big screens, I guess.
2: Yeah, now it's like packed out massive stadiums with screens everywhere. You can't see. And the little artist is like teeny tiny far away.
3: Yeah.
2: Oh, exactly. Thanks for that, Shorty. Yeah.
3: All right. See ya, Bobby.
2: See ya.
3: Thanks.
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2: 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Let's go over our weather and disclaimer, it's not looking that great. It's one of those typical spring days here in Taranaki.
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2: Today is one of those Taranaki classic random weather kind of days. We've got 14 degrees as our high for today and 11 degrees as our low overnight. These westerlies are just chopping all of the clouds up, so I think there's going to be some random showers. Don't quote me on that. And clouds, and there will be

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0: That was Nicholas Joseph, Make It Simple. And that was a track that I have really grown to love. We've going to be listening to that up until Friday at 8:15, and we're going to be having an interview with Nick at around that time. So stay tuned if you would like to know some more about that track and what they've been doing. Will we be able to see them play live? Let's find out, hey? I do know that Nicholas Joseph has going to be releasing some more music and maybe even a new album. And I believe this might be coming out in September 18th, but I don't want to spoil too much.
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0: Coming up, we have more Aotearoa music, and one of them is coming from Taranaki. We've got Hamish Cameron with Strange Love coming up very shortly. 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

0: want.
1: Morena, that was a Taranaki track by Taranaki local Cohen Harapine. And this next one is a new song by The Nomad. This one's featuring Ray J, and this one's called Embrace the Day. I'll be catching up with you shortly to have a really exciting interview to do with dance here in New Plymouth. And if you would like to find some more details, yeah, stay tuned, and we'll have a kōrero with one of the organisers after this track.

0: Morena, that was the Nomad. And yeah, as promised, I have Jane here. Kia ora, Jane.
1: Kia ora. How are you, Bobby?
0: I'm really well. Thank you for coming into the studio today. Can you please introduce yourself and the Valdecan Dance Theatre?
1: Sure. I'm Jane Roseman, and I've been with the Valdecan Dance Theatre since Val started it in 1973 here in New Plymouth.
0: Wow.
1: And we have been doing performances of all kinds ever since then, school performances, public performances, in art galleries, in parks, in anywhere. We've danced site-specific works as well as in big theaters, done classical ballet, contemporary dance, jazz, tap, you name it. We've done pretty much everything, character dance. So we've had a good time dancing all that time. Some of the dancers have been with us for a long time. Some are newbies to it. So why I've come to talk to you today is because we're doing a new show on September 18th, 19th, and 20th at the Dance Center in St. Albans Street in New Plymouth. And the name of the show is As Kiwi As. And there should be something for everybody in there, not just Kiwis, obviously, but Kiwis will definitely recognize the music that's in some of the pieces. So first piece on the program is a piece that Val did called Forever Bubbles, about New Zealand women in the home in the 1920s, 30s, and 40s, with the music, the dance, the fashions, and there are some fashions that one doesn't wear nowadays, and also the domestic aids and how they changed over the decades, and how music enlivened the lives of the women stuck at home doing this domestic drudgery, but also how they were influenced by the fashion and the things of the time. So that piece is lots of fun. And then the next piece on the program is a section of one of Val's ballets, and we're calling it Kickoff. And this is a rugby scene that she did for this work, Flashback. Originally, it was done with three guys, but we have updated it, and we were doing it with three women. And thanks to the Taranaki Rugby Football Union, we've got some Fio jerseys. So they are really dancing their hearts out here with a rugby ball, as it were. And then the last piece on the program is a brand new work by Fleur de Tir, who's a choreographer from Christchurch, who's done a piece for us before called Take a Seat. This is our second outing of one of her pieces. And it's called Kapai. And as you can tell from the name, it's definitely got a Kiwi theme. When we were talking about her coming back here to do another piece for us, I sort of suggested that we might be doing a sort of a Kiwi theme piece. And she said, I'll think on it. And boy, did she ever. And I think the audience will, we have a hard time not laughing during the show. So I'm sure the audience will really, really enjoy it and recognize bits of Kiwiana in it. So the whole program is about what it is to be Kiwi and various aspects of it, and great fun. Like a Disney show, there are things in it that the kids will enjoy, that the adults will get the jokes, but everybody, it's a show that's made for all ages. So we hope people will come along. And because of that, we've made performances on the Friday the 18th at 10:30 in the morning and at 6 at night, on Saturday the 19th at 2 in the afternoon and 6 at night. And there's also another matinee at 2 o'clock on the Sunday, the 20th. So people can get tickets from the Dance Theatre's website, www.valdecandance.org.nz, or we're also selling through Eventbrite this time, which makes it real easy for people to buy online. Naturally, there will also be door sales for people who want that. So make it easy, and we hope people will come and really enjoy the show. And one of the good things about the Dance Center venue is that all the seats are tiered, so everybody gets a good view. You're really close to the action, so people are involved in the show and can see all the facial expressions, and we can hear them laughing, which is great for us.
0: Oh my gosh, I'm really excited. So this is something for everybody as well, hey? Like, I imagine little ones will absolutely love it, older people will love it.
1: Yeah, well, I'm hoping so. I mean, obviously there are things in it that discuss the 20s and 30s, and adults have a better understanding of history will understand some of the references. Kids will enjoy the show even if they have no idea why we're doing. For instance, in the 1920s section, there are references to Anna Pavlova, who was a world famous dancer who toured to New Zealand in the 1920s, and they named the dessert after her. So, you know, I talk to people and I say, oh, Pavlova. I said, before she was a cake. So anyhow, but she came here. They also discovered Tutankhamun's tomb in Egypt and excavated it. So there was a mania about things Egyptian. So there are some references to that in the dance as well. If you don't get it, it's no big deal. If you do, it's another thing to be amused by. So, I mean, Val was very clever that way. And so it managed to incorporate many references to things of the times, of the different eras. So,
0: this sounds like so much fun.
1: It is. It is. It's fun to be dancing it, and it's. We know it'll be fun for the audiences.
0: Awesome. So I'm just going to repeat one last time. So we're just having a kōrero with Jane, who is one of the organisers for this dance. That's called As Kiwi As. And if we want to find tickets, you can check them out at www.valdeacondance.org.nz. And, of course, there's door sales.
1: Yeah, door sales. And also you can go online and go through Eventbrite.
0: Awesome. And so the date to keep in mind is?
1: September the 18th. September the 19th and September the 20th. That's a Friday, Saturday, Sunday.
0: Awesome. Thank you so much, Jane.
1: Thanks, Bobby.
0: I'm really excited to check this out. I will definitely be there. And if you guys are staying tuned, we actually have a ticket giveaway on Friday. So make sure you're listening to 100.4 The Most FM on Friday, and you might be able to be lucky enough to be scoring some tickets to this performance. Thank you, Jane.
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2: Right now it is 10 degrees, our high for today is 14 degrees, and our low for tonight is 11 degrees. This westerly wind is keeping things cool and dragging some random clouds around, so I think this is the last of our showers for today, though I could be wrong. We have got some clouds hanging around, however this afternoon looks fine. However, overnight some rain clouds will be gathering and tomorrow looks like random spring showers. Here is our 90s track at 9. It's called Drive by Bic Runga. After that, we've got some more Aotearoa tracks lined up for you, like Break It Down by Meroki and In the Clouds by Raw Collective. 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

Morena, we just had a play of four Aotearoa tracks, starting with Drive by Bic Runga, Break It Down by Meroki, In the Clouds by Raw Collective, and that last one was Resolution by Clix. This next one is by an artist named Soul Island. I wonder if they named themselves after an island that actually exists. Is Soul Island a place? Anyway, the song's called Neon Vision. After that, we have Black Underwear by Robita and a new track called Left Turn Away by Tom Cribb. After the ad break, we have our fun fact today, and it's all to do with International Letter Writing Day. So I'm hoping maybe this little segment might encourage you to have a pen pal. It would be nice to receive something in the mail that's not bills and parking tickets, am I right?

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0: Morena. That was Mundane by Ardo. Before that, before the ad break, we had Left Turn Away by Tom Cribb. It's coming up 9:30 a.m. Mad Media time now, so let's go over our fun facts for the day.
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0: My first fun fact is that the largest envelope with a letter inside of it that was certified to get posted was 455.1 meters. That's absolutely massive. And they used butcher paper to do it. So maybe they did fold it up and then it got delivered in an ordinary postage van. I don't know. I have questions. My next fun fact is that before the 1920s, people could actually mail children as packages to save on train fares. I have questions about this too. Did you put a post stamp on their forehead? Did you write the address that the child was supposed to go to on their t-shirt or something? My last fun fact is all to do with how pigeons used to carry our letters. I kind of wish they still did, or maybe we had owls carrying our letters like in Harry Potter. So carrier pigeons stopped carrying our letters officially in 2008. The last carrier pigeon retired in 2008 in India, though most of them stopped being working pigeons around the 1900s. That concludes my fun facts about letter posting for International Letter Writing Day. I hope this encourages you to get a pen pal. This next track is one of my favourite Mel Parsons track. It's called Caravan. After that, Space Cowboy by Daily J. You're listening to 100.4, The Most FM.
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0: Morena, that was a Frau Knotts track. It was called Victory Dance on ZR3. It came out of Ngamotu here in Taranaki. Frau Knotts is one of my favourite Taranaki artists, and it came out in July. Before that, we had Space Cowboy by Daily J and Caravan by Mel Parsons. This next one is called 27 by Candice Milner. After that, Hold Back by Glider Mode, all of those being new Aotearoa tracks. Before I let you go, however, I just want to say thank you to the guests who joined us this morning. I want to say thank you to Jane from the Dance Theatre Company talking about their upcoming show as Kiwi As. They are kind enough to donate some tickets for us to do a giveaway. So stay tuned on Friday and you might be able to score some free tickets to a dance show. And I also want to say thank you to Shawnee from Jet Charm for giving us his surf report before 8 a.m. every day live from the beach. All right, here is 27 by Candice Milner, and I'll catch you tomorrow. Coming up this evening on 100.4 The Most FM, we'll have the Centre City Drive show from 4 till 6, after that the Trip show, and then one of my favourites, New Zealand On Air Under the Mic show. And then the New Zealand On Air Kiwiana show.
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Pretty much very primitive, loose, sometimes disjointed, but very colorful.

got a lot of primitive rhythms, primitive harmonies, but sometimes rich rhythms and rich harmonies. 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

sounds. Pretty much very primitive, loose, sometimes disjointed, but very colorful.